When I was a kid, about 3:30, my daddy said, son, come here to me. 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

0: 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In the band.
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0: Oh, when he does tricks with sticks, the boys in the band all play hot licks. He plays saxophone in the band.
1: In the band.
0: Joe plays the saxophone.
1: In the band.